from the endless cycle of personal reincarnations, with their consequent suffering as a result of the extinction of individual passion, hatred, and delusion.

I'm a mess and I will always be. 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Fuck, I'm about to lose it all. I'm a drunk and I will always

the ocean. Just a flesh in the night. Just a soul among billions. With no place to hide.

downstream to the cold seas. Half left a mess on the rock, even compared to you, stronger than I ever knew. Swimming downstream to the cold seas.